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Now you can hear Randall's Rant with Kornacki in the morning, and again at 12:40 and 5:40 with Cubby. 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

Randall Moore has a new home in Ottawa. Now you can hear Randall's Rant with Cornicky in the morning, and again at 12:40 and 5:40 with Cubby. 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

Randall Moore has a new home in Ottawa. Now you can hear Randall's Rant with Cornicky in the morning, and again at 12:40 and 5:40 with Cubby. 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

Randall Moore has a new home in Ottawa. Now you can hear Randall's Rant with Cornicky in the morning, and again at 12:40 and 5:40 with Cubby. 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

Paris yesterday, I think, was definitely going to be worse than what we're looking at today. What a weird color out there right now. A lot of smoke in the air from the fires that are going in northern Ontario right now, but it's just kind of like an orange glow to everything right now. Plenty of pictures yesterday surfacing of the sun trying to kick through that haze first thing in the morning. Anyways, a little bit of a red sky at morn. Orange, I don't know. There's no rhyme for oranges or... Anyways, we might see a thunderstorm later on this afternoon and some showers as well. As Blues Fest gets underway once again today. Looks like an actual Blues Fest today. It looks like those mostly bluesy artists that are going to be down there. Those that are planning on getting down. Anyways, not nearly as swampy on your special parts this morning. 21 degrees is where we're starting things off. Had about 10 or 15 more to that as we get through the day. A little bit of humidity hanging around right now. And yeah, like I say, the weird thing is the color. It's like somebody's put a filter on a camera for us. Jackpot Radio Day. That means somebody is going to pick up $100 in lottery tickets. 6:49 a.m. this morning. You'll be here as I unlock that password. Could be worth some $30 million to you. That could be $1 or $2 million more than you have in the bank right now. No further delay, let's get right into it. A Big Mac attack, Fleetwood style. It's Rebel Rock 101.7. Let's get this thing done.

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1: Well, if you got through yesterday, you might find today easy peasy for you. It still comes with two alerts from Environment Canada. One for the heat, although you won't notice it nearly as present. And the other is the smoke, and that may, in fact, bother you a little bit with the fires that are going on in northern Ontario. A lot of that's going to be down here this morning with us. And we're starting things off at 22 degrees now. There is a chance of some showers this afternoon with a risk of a thunderstorm for those that are planning on going back down to Blues Fest down on the flats this afternoon. However, we're looking at a high of 29 degrees, humidex around 31. That's what I mean, not nearly as bad as yesterday. But yeah, could see some showers and maybe even a thunderstorm overnight into tomorrow.

0: Everybody got your coffee in hand? Let's do a slurp together, shall we? It's a good one today, too. That's good. That is some good coffee. I made a good batch today. Dang. I can just jump right in that right now. Dive straight in. Morning. Those that are coming. It's quite pleasant out there, actually, at the moment. I seem to have slept pretty good since this pinched neck thing has eased off. I've been catching up on a little bit of a sleep. Had a good one last night. Went up about 10 o'clock. A little later than normal. But, yeah, I went right through it. I got up this morning. I came down. I noticed it had rained. I don't know if there was any thunderstorms or anything with it. Could have been. This might have been one of those ones where Kimberly, myself, and the cat were completely zonked. But, you know, moving around in that kind of heat yesterday, that will zonk you out. Vast majority of it was spent within air-conditioned confines of a certain, you know, building or vehicle. But a little bit of time just spent outside by either sitting on the stairs or going into the garage was like a sauna yesterday. All the fan was doing was just moving some more extra hot air around. But right, you have some things you got to get done. The flowers needed a little bit of water. They were hurting yesterday, so that little bit of time spent outside was just enough. But boy, it sucked it right out of you. Even the cat yesterday, Mr. Rhodey, he went out about 9:30 in the morning. I roll in back to the house. It was just after 11, and cat comes to the back door, and he's got this look on his face. Like, we were calling him, and he didn't want to come in. Obviously couldn't find anywhere to chill out. He looked like he was running a little warm. Came in, just flops right down on the floor in the kitchen to cool himself off. Then down to the basement. Smart cat. Down to the basement for the rest of the day. Came up around dinner time. I'm not going out there. It's too hot. About 7:30 last night, decided no, he had to go out and see what was going on. And even at that point, a little repressive, but hey, he had to do what he had to do. So let him out. Said, is he going to stay out all night long? Back at the door at 9 p.m. last night, had that look in his face, like, get me out of this. And he came and down he went, like the rest of us. You're not going to find it, hopefully, nearly as bad if you got breathing problems and stuff. You can tell the smoke's in the air. It's even changed the color of the sky this morning. There's a kind of an orangey tinge to everything. But that smoke will linger. Hopefully it'll blow out of here a little later on. We're expecting some gusty winds. Hopefully it'll clear things out for us. But anyways, be ready for 29. Only a little stickier and ickier than that. But yeah, somebody else has got to deal with what we had yesterday.
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0: think of him as a loser, but he ain't getting the prize of the week. And, yeah, Peter out there. Pistol Pete had today, the 15th of July, is the final day for Mont-Saint-Laurent to be standing, as it turns out. I'm surprised it didn't lose more than it did yesterday. Nothing must have helped it along the way. Just that heat kept it all inside. Anyways, it's still standing, at least 10 foot tall or so. I thought it would have been gone by this week, but Pistol Pete, you had today on the pool, and guess what? You should probably just find a pool and jump in it. That's as good as you're going to get today.
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2: Good morning. It's a clear drive on the Queensway and Highway 416. I'm not seeing any issues with Highway 174, and we're doing well on our bridges. 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And that's the latest traffic. 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
3: A woman in her 20s is recovering from serious but non-life-threatening injuries after being stabbed downtown on Tuesday afternoon. Ottawa paramedics located the victim with stab wounds in the Rideau and Cumberland area around 4:45 yesterday afternoon. She was treated on scene before being transported to hospital in critical but stable condition. Ottawa police say officers responded to an intersection two blocks away at Cumberland and Daly approximately 15 minutes earlier for reports of a serious assault. Both intersections are now part of the same ongoing investigation. No arrests have been made. An Ontario cabinet minister who represents a riding in North Toronto has promised to reimburse more than $16,000 in hotel expenses. Stan Cho, who serves as the Minister of Tourism, Culture and Gaming and represents the riding of Willowdale, has billed so-called special circumstances requiring hotel accommodation in Toronto on multiple occasions since 2023. Reports of the expenses prompted criticism from opposition parties who called it an abuse of taxpayer dollars. In a statement, Cho said that his expenses met the criteria for special circumstances under the legislature's rules for members, but his office did not provide an explanation for why he incurred the expenses. The legislature's website gives a snowstorm as one example of an acceptable special circumstance where hotel accommodations can be expensed by an MP who lives within 50 kilometers of Queen's Park. One of the leaders of Alberta's separatist movement has had his personal and professional bank accounts temporarily frozen. The accounts belonging to lawyer Jeff Rath were frozen as part of a legal dispute over millions of dollars in trust funds that a First Nation alleges were misappropriated. Tall Cree First Nation Chief Rupert Menin requested an urgent hearing last week after Rath failed to account for $6 million in retroactive charges to the First Nation's trust account. The hearing was requested over concerns the funds would be dissipated, transferred, concealed, or placed beyond reach before the matter could be heard in the course of normal proceedings. The full matter will be heard in court later today, and it's expected that the court will look at extending the temporary order. From the Skywards News Center, I'm Rashid Clark.
4: Wow, the Jays' Dylan Cease did a pretty good job opening up the All-Star game yesterday, throwing some 100-mile-an-hour fastballs good enough to strike out five, I think is what he got. Anyhow, the Jays looking pretty good on the field. I wish they could bring some of that when they get back to work after this All-Star break. They're going to be hosting the White Sox starting this Friday. Hopefully it'll be just like last year when they just take off in the second half. And Spain is going to the final after a 2-0 win against France yesterday. Of course, France now looking for a third place playoffs, or they got the playoff spot, looking for third place. Who are they going to be playing between England and Argentina? I guess we'll find out later on today. That one's going at 3 o'clock. Your forecast looking like this with a couple of yellow warnings. Actually, we're just down to one yellow warning now from Environment Canada. Because, yeah, you know, 29 feeling like 31, that's normal, right? But there is a lot of smoke in the air. And a lot of it around this morning before the winds pick up a little later on and clear it out for us. So be aware of that all coming from Northern Ontario. 21 degrees is where we're starting things off. Feels like 27 right now, but it's kind of nice out there. 29 like 31. It won't be nearly as sticky icky as yesterday.

0: Do not go into Cornicky's backyard without first checking with the cat.
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0: ended up mentioning the Foo Fighters were getting back out on the road and they were kicking things off in Toronto, but it wouldn't be happening until all the way at August 4th. 3 weeks from now, that's where we are. Somebody find a way to please put the brakes and slow this whole dang train down, please. I had an anxiety dream the other day about snow. No, not yet. All right, early bird. I was running a little late before, so I spend some time with you people now. Kevin Noel secured one half of that sweaty little golden oiseau. Mike Stockford, the other half of the brothers Stockford, he got the butt end. Both of them tapping in at midnight with a hidey holder there, neighborino, from Mike Stockford. I thought he was working days again. Anyways, good to have you both there at midnight thinking of us. He called it a happy, sweaty taco Tuesday yesterday. Today it's just a sticky hump day. Not nearly as sticky, though, which is all right. Don the Deadhead on board with us this morning. Always happy to have you there. Tony ended up not securing himself a golden wazzo this morning. He was running about 12 minutes late, 12:12. Cool. Into a new day, and you guys thinking about us. But anyways, he says, enjoy my humper. And he and his lady out there says he's losing his touch. Not really. There's always somebody that's got to get up for a pee before you do. Anna Zanavan on board this morning. John Demers tapping in right now. And hey, where's my coffee drinking meme, buddy? Every morning you send me a little something, puts a smile on my face. Not there yet. Polly. And I mean, a pretty solid warning for anybody when it gets that hot out there. You know what? It's hot and you keep on going. Guess what? He ain't feeling great today. Got a little too overheated. Full-blown heat stroke? I do not know. But yeah, when it comes with the warning and the drinking the water, and you know, if you feel like you're going down for a count. Saw some guys putting in sidewalk yesterday, concrete sidewalk. Well, I saw one guy putting in concrete sidewalk. I saw the other two guys sitting on a bunch of bricks reading their phone. Taking that mandatory, hey, can you give yourself a few moments, but yeah. One works, two recover. There we go. Rock and roll, Durand with us this morning. I got the mustard tiger and a happy humper back to you. Dave Hall on board. There's Alta, Tony's better half. She said, well, what are you doing to stay cool? Well, everything I can. As long as there's air conditioning, you'll find me near it. And she said, was an awesome storm last night. I slept right through it. The ground was just a little wet this morning. And I couldn't tell, but yeah. Everything was closed up. I didn't see a light show. I didn't hear nothing. Paul Sinkovich on board this morning as well. Yeah, he's got his new CF Moto Z10. In Orleans, that's a sharp-looking buggy. That thing looks like it's ready to climb Mars, man. Anyways, enjoy that. Apparently, we're getting a CF Moto dealer out in Calabogie area finally, so make things a little easier when I go and I decide to snap things on the buggy on the weekend. And Auger wishing everybody, the entire rebellion, a very happy hump day and a good morning to you. You'll find it a little easier to take out there this morning. And don't forget, 6:49 this morning, unlocked Lotto 6:49 password. Could be worth $30 million to you.
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2: Good morning. 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

0: Man, I feel like I've seen some great shows already this year. That certainly was one of the ones that kicked the season off for me. Then David Wilcox over at the Hard Rock Live. And of course, live music going to be returning to the flats tonight. Yes. Ottawa Blues Fest back on. And, yeah, you know, it's an interesting place. I've been looking up some more information with regards to, you know, the cleanup that happens every day. Because that's the beautiful thing about that is that you show up the next day and it's like, it looks like nobody had ever been there tromping along. Even after those heavy rains that we had, you know, last week, we were there on Friday. Ground had an interesting texture to it, but there wasn't mud and stuff all over the place. And spotless, just in time for us to all dirty it up again. Conan Gray, the headliner tonight, but yeah, it looks like it's kind of a... I love some of the names when you start getting into bluesy and soul and a Nikki D and the Sisters of Thunder. Doesn't that sound honest? Black Joe Lewis and the Honey Bears and the All-Star Women's Blues Showcase. So, oh man, there's still room for the blues, don't you know? Nick Earl and the Reckless Hearts. There's some great names. Thunder Queens. And, of course, some that we recognize, like Death From Above and Sheryl Crow, who will be there on Friday of this week. And for those that were paying attention last week, know that there might be a pair of tickets to go see that in my pocket tomorrow come Pushover Thursday.
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8: Rebel Rock traffic update.
9: It's still a clear drive over the Queensway. Highway 416 looks good this morning, northbound and southbound. Highway 174 is moving, and city streets are still problem-free. But if you see anything slowing things down, give us a call at 1-833-NOW-SLOW. 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
10: An Ontario cabinet minister who represents a riding in North Toronto has promised to reimburse more than $16,000 in hotel expenses. Stan Cho, who serves as the Minister of Tourism, Culture and Gaming and represents the riding of Willowdale, has billed so-called special circumstances requiring hotel accommodation in Toronto on multiple occasions since 2023. Reports of the expenses prompted criticism from opposition parties who called it an abuse of taxpayer dollars. In a statement, Cho said that his expenses met the criteria for special circumstances under the legislature's rules for members, but his office did not provide an explanation for why he incurred the expenses. The legislature's website gives a snowstorm as one example of an acceptable special circumstance where hotel accommodations can be expensed by an MP who lives within 50 kilometers of Queen's Park. One of the leaders of Alberta's separatist movement has had his personal and professional bank accounts temporarily frozen. The accounts belonging to lawyer Jeff Rath were frozen as part of a legal dispute over millions of dollars in trust funds that a First Nation alleges were misappropriated. Tall Cree First Nation Chief Rupert Menin requested an urgent hearing last week after Rath failed to account for $6 million in retroactive charges to the First Nation's trust account. The hearing was requested over concerns the funds would be dissipated, transferred, concealed, or placed beyond reach before the matter could be heard in the course of normal proceedings. The full matter will be heard in court later today, and it's expected that the court will look at extending the temporary order. A woman in her 20s is recovering from serious but non-life-threatening injuries after being stabbed downtown on Tuesday afternoon. Ottawa paramedics located the victim with stab wounds in the Rideau and Cumberland area around 4:45 yesterday afternoon. She was treated on scene before being transported to hospital in critical but stable condition. Ottawa police say officers responded to an intersection two blocks away at Cumberland and Daly approximately 15 minutes earlier for reports of a serious assault. Both intersections are now part of the same ongoing investigation. No arrests have been made. From the Skywards News Center, I'm Rashid Clark.
0: France and Spain went at it yesterday. Spain comes out of it victorious. 2-0 win right there. So Spain advances to the World Cup final on Sunday. France is looking for a third place finish on Saturday. England and Argentina will be battling today at 3 o'clock. Oh, there'll be a good chunk of the world watching that one. Guaranteed. Major League Baseball yesterday, the All-Star game was going on. We looked pretty good with a couple of Jays out on the field, including Dylan Cease, who kicked things off. Some solid pitching right there. Anyways, not that it matters, but the American League beat the National League. And now it's up to the Jays to come out swinging, man, and they're back against the White Sox. Coming up this Friday in TO and 21 degrees right now with a yellow warning. Yes, we got a yellow card from Environment Canada. Humidex, it says, feels like 27 right now. The big problem is the smoke that's floating around in the air and the atmosphere might have kept us from getting some big storms yesterday afternoon, but it's causing some breathing problems for some people. So that's what's hanging in the air for us this morning. It might blow on out of here with some gusty winds up to 40K an hour later on this afternoon. 29, the expected high. There is a chance of some showers, possible thunderstorm popping up later on this afternoon as Blues Fest gets back underway today as well. But for the most part, you might see a little bit more sun than just haze today.
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11: An old rocker with crazy hair. That was my first impression of Don Crate. Don was part of the open mic house band at the Main Street Pub in Stittsville. A quiet man till he hit the stage. Let's just say his guitar did the talking. And talk it did, loud and fast. And the playing behind his head like Hendrix. He was fun to watch. You got the impression he lived for those Thursday nights. Mo Sutherland, a friend of mine, and the drummer who hosted the Stittsville open mic, remembers the first time Don walked into the pub, had his guitar but left his amp in the car. After the house band wrapped up its first set, Mo asked if he wanted to join them. He did, for the next 7 years. They became good friends, Mo and Don, sharing an obvious love of music. Don Crate could also play the blues, and some of you might remember him playing with bands like Rollin' Steady Blues and Second Sight. He was very much respected in the local live music scene. Don's other passion, growing garlic and assorted fruits and vegetables. Mo says every time he dropped by, he'd always leave with a care package to take home. He was a good guy. Don passed away on June 29th, only 64. At his celebration of life, Mo's wife Barb suggested he bring back the open mic in memory of Don. So the date is set. next Thursday. That would be July 23rd at the Main Street Pub in Stittsville. Mo is inviting all musicians who have shared the stage with Don to come on out and make some music and maybe share some stories. And you don't have to play, of course. Just watch and listen and have some fun. A fitting tribute and musical send-off. As Mo says, it's going to be a fun evening of live music for a great musician and an even better guy. I'm Randall Moore.
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0: August 10th, 2016. Can you believe 10 years ago we're coming up on the anniversary? And that tune specifically with that yell. And he lets out with about a minute left to go. I still get shivers. And I'm not lying to you, and it isn't because this room is freezing cold. Every time. Gordon let out that scream, and you know that was a guy that did not want to leave this planet. He just felt it. One of the most impactful moments I've ever seen anything live. And like many Canadians across this country, I watched it on the tube, and it just... a punch right to the feels. And listen, there's some people doing some good. Talk about punching to the feels. Bikers Against Child Abuse having their annual ride. Ended up talking to Digger yesterday. Anyways, Greeley Legion this Saturday. If you ride, looking like we got some good weather on the way and you might be able to do some good and raise some money. Their annual ride, bring a few extra dollars to get a breakfast down there as well. But starting at 8 o'clock in the morning to 9:30, you can drop in, register, $35 a bike. You got a barbecue lunch afterwards and several hundred kilometers around Eastern Ontario. Beautiful ride and beautiful cause what these individuals have gathered and continue to do right across like North America and the world now. You need to find out more information. Well, you can just go to, you know, the Legion in Greeley on Saturday morning or BACA World, B-A-C-A. world.org. Check out the Ottawa chapter and see all the wonderful things they're doing. Make sure some of Digger's interview with you again tomorrow in case you missed it. He's a nice guy. Good talking to him. Now, in addition to that, I feel very fortunate because I'm going to be helping to host and work the auction for the very first annual Rock Out 4 Jack Classic. Yep, they're putting some golf together. And Greensmere Golf and Country Club is where this is going to be. August 10th. How'd you like to skip out work and do some goodness for a family and help raise some more funds for Jack's care? Been talking about for years, every opportunity we can to spread the word about this. Well, his dad and the family putting this one together. Nice steak dinner at Buster's Bar and Grill out in Kanata at the end of it as well. There'll be tons of prizes and the rest of it. And... yeah, you want to check it out. Maybe get a foursome or just as an individual, come out to do some good. Rock out the number 4, jack.org. And if you happen to be near the Facebook, you can just check Rock Out for Jack and it's all there. Anyways, come on out. Many of you have helped in the past and this is an opportunity to skip work, get some golf done and do some good.
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3: On the Queensway eastbound, I'm just starting to see volume from Highway 416 to Green Bank. Westbound is all clear. Highway 416 is trouble-free. And it's a clear drive on city streets. 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

0: words to say to me about over, you know, the last few years, and been listening for a long time, and you know, felt like we knew each other somehow, just you know, by conversing each and every day on the radio. And anyways, Brian, thanks, man. You sent me on my way that day with a nice little smile on my face, because all the things you said that we do for you around here at Rebel, and well, in the morning, is the reason I do it every day, or at least try. Anyways, I'm assuming that's the same Brian. That name got locked in my head, dude. So I'm glad you came by and said hi, and I appreciate you being on the other side. Not just Brian, I appreciate all of you. So do we, and so do the good people at OLG. And three times a week, we try to make you rich around here. When I had Mustard Tiger ask me a couple moments ago, not doing the 6:49 thing. No, I'm not running late. It's running late. That happens, right? I'm driving 50 in a 60 zone. What can I tell you? So here's how it works. In my hand, an envelope slipped under the door by the good people at OLG just a short while ago. Once I rip this open and tell you what it is, that is the unlocked Lotto 6:49 password. Given you all the way till 9 o'clock this morning to text it to me, 730-1144. You do that, and I'll put your name on the wheel of stuff and give it a huck in just a little bit. Mustard Tiger getting him in trouble now with his lovely lady. All right, here it is. No further delay. I'm actually trying to buy time now. All right. This morning's, how am I going to even find a pass? You know how there's people that miss things when I try to put a hint up a little later on? Oh, people at OLG, you've made this. How am I going to do this later? Good thing you're listening now. You'll get it for sure. This morning's unlocked Lotto 6:49 password is muggy. Muggy. Like, you know, some people say it's humid out. My mama used to say, oh, it's muggy. M-U-G-G-Y. Muggy it is. And not nearly as muggy today as it was yesterday, but still some humidity hanging around in the air. So there you go. That's an easy peasy thing for you. Again, how am I have no idea how I'm going to put together a hint for Facebook later on, but you got it now. It's in your brain. If you can text it, do it now. If you're indisposed at the moment, flush and wash up first, and then text me. Just make sure I got it by 9.
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6: On the Queensway eastbound, we have volume building from Highway 416 to about Woodruff. And then I'm seeing volume through Parkdale. Westbound still looks good. Highway 416 is moving well. And then Highway 174 westbound, you will find the usual slow patches starting to build through Cameron and Jean d'Arc Boulevard. Celebrating 25 years, boatdealers.ca is Canada's boat listing platform. 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
2: One of the leaders of Alberta's separatist movement has had his personal and professional bank accounts temporarily frozen. The accounts belonging to lawyer Jeff Rath were frozen as part of a legal dispute over millions of dollars in trust funds that a First Nation alleges were misappropriated. Tall Cree First Nation Chief Rupert Menin requested an urgent hearing last week after Rath failed to account for $6 million in retroactive charges to the First Nation's trust account. The hearing was requested over concerns the funds would be dissipated, transferred, concealed, or placed beyond reach before the matter could be heard in the course of normal proceedings. The full matter will be heard in court later today, and it's expected that the court will look at extending the temporary order. An Ontario cabinet minister who represents a riding in North Toronto has promised to reimburse more than $16,000 in hotel expenses. Stan Cho, who serves as the Minister of Tourism, Culture and Gaming and represents the riding of Willowdale, has billed so-called special circumstances requiring hotel accommodation in Toronto on multiple occasions since 2023. Reports of the expenses prompted criticism from opposition parties who called it an abuse of taxpayer dollars. In a statement, Cho said that his expenses met the criteria for special circumstances under the legislature's rules for members, but his office did not provide an explanation for why he incurred the expenses. The legislature's website gives a snowstorm as one example of an acceptable special circumstance where hotel accommodations can be expensed by an MP who lives within 50 kilometers of Queen's Park. A woman in her 20s is recovering from serious but non-life-threatening injuries after being stabbed downtown on Tuesday afternoon. Ottawa paramedics located the victim with stab wounds in the Rideau and Cumberland area around 4:45 yesterday afternoon. She was treated on scene before being transported to hospital in critical but stable condition. Ottawa police say officers responded to an intersection two blocks away at Cumberland and Daly approximately 15 minutes earlier for reports of a serious assault. Both intersections are now part of the same ongoing investigation. No arrests have been made. From the Skywards News Center, I'm Rashid Clark.
3: All right, Spain advances to the final. Their World Cup action, 2-0 win yesterday afternoon against France. So France hanging off, waiting to see who they're going to, well, play for the third place. Yay, third place. Hey, listen, after all this, it's pretty good even to be in the top 10. England, Argentina, you are going at it today at 3 o'clock. That should be a solid one as well. Good chunk of the world will be watching that one. Who else is going to the final? All this, of course, taking place Saturday and Sunday, and then it's all done. White Sox will be heading to Toronto to play the Jays over three games on the weekend. Couple more days rest. The few Jays that were actually playing in the All-Star game yesterday, Dylan Cease looking amazing, kicking things off. Ernie Clement as well. Anyways, 4-0 win for the American Leagues. There you go. It doesn't mean anything, but they had some fun. And now get back to business. Hopefully the Jays can turn it around for the second half of the season. Titans will be back at it this Friday as well. Their season going not bad. 21, feeling like 27, 29 later on. Tack on a few more for that. It'll feel like 32 degrees. There is a yellow warning from Environment Canada. And now, I guess, they're just sticking with the heat. Not nearly as oppressive as yesterday, but there was smoke lingering early this morning. Some gusty winds should move that out of here later on. Could see a shower, maybe even a thunderstorm, possibly later on this afternoon for those that are getting back to LeBreton Flats for some blues fests.

0: This here is your Rebel Rock 1017 morning. It's Cornicky with you. Boy, retail shopping centers sure have changed. Went into Bayshore for the first time in probably, I don't know, for myself, about a year or two yesterday. A lot of people just hanging out in the food court trying to stay cool yesterday. But as I did a little walk over to Walmart to get some iced tea and stuff while I was there, I started noticing some weirdness going on. I walked past what might be the most expensive store in the entire mall. Clutch has a storefront in the mall. Now, you know, you've seen the ads on TV. Clutch, they sell cars online. Something my dad would say, you drop $40,000 on a vehicle and you didn't get in it and take it for a drive? That's something he would never. Yeah. But a lot of people are. You've seen plenty of the little stickers on the back of the car. Hey, they'll buy your car off you and drop off a fresh one in your driveway today. 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Now you can finance an SUV just before you grab your Cinnabon. 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I financed the Honda and got some new shoes. 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But, yeah. 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What is the most expensive store you ever would have thought in there? 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
2: On the Queensway eastbound, we have volume building from Highway 416 to about Wedge Ruff, and then I'm seeing volume through Parkdale. Westbound still looks good. Highway 416 is moving well, and then Highway 174 westbound, you will find the usual slow patches starting to build through Cameron and Jean d'Arc Boulevard. 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And that's the latest traffic. I'm Antonia Altabonte.
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0: Rebel Rock 101.7. You know, I might pose that question to you. I put it up on Facebook. You can text me if you want. What's the weirdest story you've ever seen in a mall that's just made you kind of shake your head? Like I said, I've not. The last time, there's a store that's in, what's that old folks mall down on? I'm just gabbing at the moment. And I went in there, and they have, like, mobility scooters and stuff. And some of them are going up to $10,000 and $12,000. And I thought, wow, that's a lot. But, yeah, buying and selling used cars out of just a storefront in a mall, I found a little strange. But, hey, it may be the new thing. But certainly over your lifetime, you've gone through several malls, and you've seen things that have made you shake your head. What's the weirdest store that you ever saw in a shopping mall when you're going through? And as Nate pointed out just a couple moments ago, it's not the first time that there's been a car dealership in a shopping mall. He reminded me of that clip from the Blues Brothers when they were driving through.
1: New Oldsmobiles are in early this year.
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0: traffic update.
1: On the Queensway eastbound, we have volume building from Highway 416 to about Wedge Rough, and then I'm seeing volume through Parkdale. Westbound still looks good. Highway 416 is moving well, and then Highway 174 westbound, you will find the usual slow patches starting to build through Cameron and Jean d'Arc Boulevard. 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And that's the latest traffic. I'm Antonia Altabonte.
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2: A woman in her 20s is recovering from serious but non-life-threatening injuries after being stabbed downtown on Tuesday afternoon. Ottawa paramedics located the victim with stab wounds in the Rideau and Cumberland area around 4:45 yesterday afternoon. She was treated on scene before being transported to hospital in critical but stable condition. Ottawa police say officers responded to an intersection two blocks away at Cumberland and Daly approximately 15 minutes earlier for reports of a serious assault. Both intersections are now part of the same ongoing investigation. No arrests have been made. An Ontario cabinet minister who represents a riding in North Toronto has promised to reimburse more than $16,000 in hotel expenses. Stan Cho, who serves as the Minister of Tourism, Culture and Gaming and represents the riding of Willowdale, has billed so-called special circumstances requiring hotel accommodation in Toronto on multiple occasions since 2023. Reports of the expenses prompted criticism from opposition parties who called it an abuse of taxpayer dollars. In a statement, Cho said that his expenses met the criteria for special circumstances under the legislature's rules for members, but his office did not provide an explanation for why he incurred the expenses. The legislature's website gives a snowstorm as one example of an acceptable special circumstance where hotel accommodations can be expensed by an MP who lives within 50 kilometers of Queen's Park. One of the leaders of Alberta's separatist movement has had his personal and professional bank accounts temporarily frozen. The accounts belonging to lawyer Jeff Rath were frozen as part of a legal dispute over millions of dollars in trust funds that a First Nation alleges were misappropriated. Tall Cree First Nation Chief Rupert Manin requested an urgent hearing last week after Rath failed to account for $6 million in retroactive charges to the First Nation's trust account. The hearing was requested over concerns the funds would be dissipated, transferred, concealed, or placed beyond reach before the matter could be heard in the course of normal proceedings. The full matter will be heard in court later today, and it's expected that the court will look at extending the temporary order. From the Skywards News Center, I'm Rashid Clark.
3: Well, Spain's going to the show, man. They made it to the finals yesterday with a 2-0 win over France. France will be playing for third place on Saturday, but who's going for the big enchilada? We'll find out. England and Argentina added at 3 p.m. today. Oh, there'll be a global audience for that one. The Jays now getting ready to get back onto the field this Friday. Going to be hosting the White Sox. A couple of players looked pretty good in the All-Star game yesterday. American League won 4-0 over the National League. Means nothing overall, other than at this time last year when the Jays came back after the All-Star game. They was on fire. Enough so to get them to the World Series. Not sure it'll happen again. Titans will be back at it this Friday in town as well. 20 degrees, that's the expected, temperature right now. Feeling like 26, 29 is the expected high later on. Tack on a few more degrees for the humidity out there. Not nearly as swampy as it was yesterday. However, still a warning from Environment Canada. Keep yourself hydrated if you're dripping. Anyhow, we could see some showers, possible thunderstorm later on this afternoon, and some gusty winds up to about 40 km an hour. Blues Fest, of course, back up in Adam tonight. Fingers crossed for everybody going down. Anyway, some showers possibly overnight, possible tomorrow as well, with temperatures around 27 degrees. Friday looking solid at 25, and for the last final days of Blues Fest, chances. And just some chances of some shower out there, but the heat will be easy to take.
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4: An old rocker with crazy hair. That was my first impression of Don Crate. Don was part of the open mic house band at the Main Street Pub in Stittsville. A quiet man till he hit the stage. Let's just say his guitar did the talking. And talk it did, loud and fast. And the playing behind his head like Hendrix. He was fun to watch. You got the impression he lived for those Thursday nights. Mo Sutherland, a friend of mine, and the drummer who hosted the Stittsville open mic, remembers the first time Don walked into the pub, had his guitar but left his amp in the car. After the house band wrapped up its first set, Mo asked if he wanted to join them. he did for the next 7 years. They became good friends, Mo and Don, sharing an obvious love of music. Don Craik could also play the blues, and some of you might remember him playing with bands like Rollin' Steady Blues and Second Sight. He was very much respected in the local live music scene. Don's other passion, growing garlic and assorted fruits and vegetables. Mo says every time he dropped by, he'd always leave with a care package to take home. He was a good guy. Don passed away on June 29th, only 64. At his celebration of life, Mo's wife Barb suggested he bring back the open mic in memory of Don. So the date is set. Next Thursday, that would be July 23rd at the Main Street Pub in Stittsville. Mo is inviting all musicians who have shared the stage with Don to come on out and make some music and maybe share some stories. And you don't have to play, of course. Just watch and listen and have some fun. A fitting tribute and musical send-off. As Mo says, it's going to be a fun evening of live music for a great musician and an even better guy. I'm Randall Moore.
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0: It's 7:43, and look at that, right around this time every day, I like to head down the internet superhighway, share with you some of the goofier things. Not tons of stuff on here today, but have you heard of Texxiety? New surveys revealing that parents are losing 7 hours of sleep per week, which works out to about 48 nights a year, due to technology-related worries. 2,000 parents found that screen time habits, that was 24% of them, social media impact on self-esteem and gaming addiction is top concerns. This isn't the kids, these are the parents. Parents with smartphone-owning children lose nearly 2 additional hours of sleep weekly, concerned about the use of it. Isn't that something? Why don't we just get rid of the damn things? Get back to just living, communicating with each other, and waiting till you got home to pick up the phone and get your messages. In Maryland, a man stole a 3-month-old kitten from a pet store before going to rob a bank. At 10:30 a.m. the other day, surveillance footage captured the man grabbing the kitten. It had been named Magnolia from a pet supply store, and then running into the bank across the shopping mall. He handed the kitten to an employee before passing a note demanding cash. They arrested the guy at the scene. Anyways, apparently he had been visiting the pet store every day for 2 weeks. And had a thing for Magnolia. On his way to jail, and now they're looking for a home for Magnolia. Has become a bit of a famous kitten. And in Florida, got to end up in Florida. A restaurant is offering a unique deal. Now, the 2026 Florida Python Challenge is going on. And so their new hook, catch a Burmese python, get a free pizza. And apparently it's the first place in the world to accept python as currency. The annual challenge is done by the Florida Fish and Wildlife Conservation Commission. And it goes right through till Sunday of this week. They offer up to $25,000 in prizes for hunting the invasive reptile in the Everglades. But, Anyhow, bring a python. I could just see everybody freaking out. Get that thing out of here. A python for a pizza seems like a deal in Florida.
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2: On the Queensway eastbound, you will find a stop and go from Highway 416 to Parkdale. Westbound looks good. Highway 416 is trouble-free. Highway 174 westbound just slows through Jean d'Arc Boulevard. And city streets, actually, it looks like we have a crash now on Riverside and Heron Road. 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And that's the latest traffic. I'm Antonia Altabonte.
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0: Rebel Rock 101.7. I had an opportunity to see those guys at Guitars and Gasoline this year out at Calabogie Motorsports. And boy, it's NASCAR Canada Race Weekend out there. And anticipate a lot more vehicles in the area and the sound and the sounds of those cars whipping around the track. And, of course, that is one of the finest tracks we have in this entire country. Anyways, things are going to be going there all week long on that brand new pavement as they put it to the test out there. We'll see if a pair of tickets finds its way into my hand this weekend so I can get in there and check out the cars zooming around, man. That's some fun out there. And hopefully it'll be a little bit easier to take this weekend. Most of that, the crazy humidity that we had yesterday. Although I didn't feel it got as bad as I was anticipating. You know, you were thinking it was going to be like Bhopal, India in the afternoon, telling you it was going to be 46. I don't know if we quite hit that, but I think my thermometer said 32 in the afternoon, a lot stickier than that. Today, a little bit of a reprieve from it, still with a heat warning out there and a chance of some showers later on. And as we get into the rest of the weekend, or the rest of the weekend into the weekend, a lot of people already on vacation out there. Chance of some showers on the weekend, but temperatures certainly a little easier to take in the mid-20s. We'll take a little reprieve. We're not done with the dog days.
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4: On the Queensway eastbound, just expect volume from Highway 416 to about Bronson. The Queensway westbound slows through Nicholas, and I'm not seeing any major issues with Highway 416, just road work once again northbound and southbound near Roger Stevens Drive.

0: And then city streets, we still have a crash at Riverside and Heron. Also, it looks like an accident now on Garwood Avenue near Walkley Road. Other than that, it's a clear drive on our main routes. This summer, get outside and commute the fun way. 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And that's the latest traffic. I'm Antonia Altamonte.
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2: An Ontario cabinet minister who represents a riding in North Toronto has promised to reimburse more than $16,000 in hotel expenses. Stan Cho, who serves as the Minister of Tourism, Culture and Gaming and represents the riding of Willowdale, has billed so-called special circumstances requiring hotel accommodation in Toronto on multiple occasions since 2023. Reports of the expenses prompted criticism from opposition parties who called it an abuse of taxpayer dollars. In a statement, Cho said that his expenses met the criteria for special circumstances under the legislature's rules for members, but his office did not provide an explanation for why he incurred the expenses. The legislature's website gives a snowstorm as one example of an acceptable special circumstance where hotel accommodations can be expensed by an MP who lives within 50 kilometers of Queen's Park. One of the leaders of Alberta's separatist movement has had his personal and professional bank accounts temporarily frozen. The accounts belonging to lawyer Jeff Rath were frozen as part of a legal dispute over millions of dollars in trust funds that a First Nation alleges were misappropriated. Tall Cree First Nation Chief Rupert Menin requested an urgent hearing last week after Rath failed to account for $6 million in retroactive charges to the First Nation's trust account. The hearing was requested over concerns the funds would be dissipated, transferred, concealed, or placed beyond reach before the matter could be heard in the course of normal proceedings. The full matter will be heard in court later today, and it's expected that the court will look at extending the temporary order. A woman in her 20s is recovering from serious but non-life-threatening injuries after being stabbed downtown on Tuesday afternoon. Ottawa paramedics located the victim with stab wounds in the Rideau and Cumberland area around 4:45 yesterday afternoon. She was treated on scene before being transported to hospital in critical but stable condition. Ottawa police say officers responded to an intersection two blocks away at Cumberland and Daly approximately 15 minutes earlier for reports of a serious assault. Both intersections are now part of the same ongoing investigation. No arrests have been made. From the Skywards News Center, I'm Rashid Clark.
3: Well, we got one more to watch before it all gets figured out. England and Argentina, World Cup action, 3 o'clock today. Spain over France, 2-0 yesterday. So they'll be going to the final on Sunday. And France just waiting to see who's going to be winning this one today. Jays back at it on Friday, hosting the White Sox. A couple of players doing really good. Dylan Cease opening up yesterday for the American League and throwing some 100-mile-an-hour baseballs in there. He did pretty good. Anyhow, the rest of the Jays that were playing also looked pretty good, including Ernie Clement. However, hopefully they'll all be playing well when they get back at it. Last year, at this time, is when everything started for the Jays. And we'll see if it goes. Titans back at it on Friday this week as well. 20 is where we are. What, did we lose a degree? Well, we lost it. We'll get it back, trust me. Anyways, feeling a little humid out there right now. Not nearly as oppressive as it was yesterday. 29, the expected high. I'll feel like 32. Could see a shower. Might see a thunderstorm. That'll continue overnight with some still warm temperatures into tomorrow. But getting a little bit easier to take. Tomorrow, 27 with a chance of showers. Friday, day filled with sunshine, 25. Into the final weekend, a blues fest.

0: you might be feeling a little bit easier out there today, certainly if you're going to be working outside. Even working inside yesterday, and I had Darren Mateus texting through just a short while ago, sending me a video of the work that he got completed over the last 3 days. Yesterday must have just been stifling. He said, my job site, no AC, working indoor, grind old thin set for 4 hours, pour 10 bags of leveler, install membrane and tile. And now somebody has got some beautiful flooring done in their house. He said he got it all done in 3 days. But yeah, I got to imagine drip, drip, drip yesterday. Anyways, good for you. Nice work there, buddy. Gotta love a man with a talent. And I was talking earlier how I stopped by yesterday for the first time, Bayshore Shopping Center. I haven't been there in years. There's always some new stores. I'm amazed the ones that have survived. And I was a little surprised that one of the new ones I saw was the clutch. Buy and sell your cars, all done online. Well, they've got a little storefront set in there. They got like 3 computers and a desk with 2 people there to help you sell your car and buy your car and have it delivered to you maybe by the time you get home. It's a crazy concept. But yeah, possibly the most expensive thing ever to be sold in a mall. Yeah, I'll take $60,000 out of you. I really only came in to get a pair of shoes. So I asked this morning about, you know, crazy stores you've seen in malls, whether they made it or not. But hey, this is what Clutch is going to do. Retail has changed, so we'll sell cars in here. I played the Blues Brothers, of course, and they were driving through a mall. Disco haircuts, or disco pants and haircuts. That was one of the stores. And of course, there was an Oldsmobile dealership in that mall in Chicago. So it's happened before. Trisha sends me a note, says, morning, Cornicky. In the 80s, in the East End Mall in Pembroke, GM had a store with cars and trucks inside. There you go. Something whose time has come and gone, I guess, already. Now it's coming back. And Don Farrell Taylor let me know about some weird she saw. They once had a pop-up video recording studio in Place d'Orleans. You chose the music costumes and they made you dance and you got a VHS tape at the end of it. Apparently still has hers somewhere from the very late 80s. There you go. A recording studio in your shopping mall. Everybody becomes a superstar. Anyways, you can buy a car now at the mall when you're going in for your ice cream.
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2: On the Queensway eastbound, just expect volume from Highway 416 to about Bronson. The Queensway westbound slows through Nicholas, and I'm not seeing any major issues with Highway 416, just road work once again northbound and southbound near Roger Stevens Drive. And then city streets, we still have a crash at Riverside and Heron. Also, it looks like an accident now on Garwood Avenue near Walkley Road. Other than that, it's a clear drive on our main routes. This summer, get outside and commute the fun way. 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And that's the latest traffic. I'm Antonia Altabonte.
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0: you know, Alice is coming to town, right? All part of City Folk. That's September 20th. At the RA Center, where that's going to be a new location this year, so I'm not going to be down at the Great Lawn at Lansdowne, but yeah, it looks like it's going to be a pretty good setup down there as well. Live music, of course, all summer long. We love that around town, and today, Blues Fest is going to be getting underway once again. Keep listening. Cubby's got a pair of tickets later on this afternoon, hopefully to get you on in there to go see Social Distortion, Lord Huron, and Billy Bragg. That's coming up tomorrow. Excuse me, hang on one sec. I think I swallowed a fly there. So he's got one more pair of stubs to lay on you later on this afternoon. And Sheryl Crow and Death From Above 1979 going to be down there on Friday. And as you might have heard last pushover Thursday, there was a pair of tickets left in my pocket. So tomorrow morning might be a good day to get yourself in Friday to go check out some live music. And, you know, the beautiful thing is, I mean, we've talked about all the volunteers and everybody that gets into this thing to help put it on each and every year. But, yeah, you ever wonder what blue, you ever stuck there until everybody's pretty well gone and see what it looks like when everything goes silent? There's usually a mess left behind. Even when people are putting stuff in garbage, there's stuff all over the place, and it looks like you look a little disheveled. But around 11 p.m. or midnight, the crowd starts heading home. But for hundreds of workers, the night is just getting going. And the cleanup crews move on immediately. Garbage cans all get empty. The recycling gets sorted. Washrooms get cleaned. And anything left behind from lawn chairs, sunglasses, and the occasional single shoe. Yeah, they have found just single shoes down there. Is all taken to Lost and Found. And then once that's done, the ground crews come in. They sweep the site, repair damaged fencing, replace barriers, refill supplies. They check the lighting, inspect all the electrical cables, and make sure every emergency exit is cleared before morning. Meanwhile, while that's going on, the stage crews, they're still working. Depending on who's playing the next day, they may spend the entire night swapping drum risers, moving amplifiers, rehanging lights, testing video screens, reprogramming sound systems. And they don't finish until sunrise. So by the time most of us are pouring our first coffee in the morning, Le Breton Flats has been transformed all over again, ready for another, 30,000 people to come on in and have a good time. So Ottawa sleeps, Blues Fest never really does. And I guarantee they'll have it ready to go again tonight as we go into the final stretch.
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0: traffic update.
1: On the Queensway eastbound, just expect volume from Highway 416 to about Bronson. The Queensway westbound slows through Nicholas, and I'm not seeing any major issues with Highway 416, just road work once again northbound and southbound near Roger Stevens Drive. And then city streets, we still have a crash at Riverside and Heron. Also, it looks like an accident now on Garwood Avenue near Walkley Road. Other than that, it's a clear drive on our main routes. This summer, get outside and commute the fun way. 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And that's the latest traffic. I'm Antonia Altabonte.
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2: One of the leaders of Alberta's separatist movement has had his personal and professional bank accounts temporarily frozen. The accounts belonging to lawyer Jeff Rath were frozen as part of a legal dispute over millions of dollars in trust funds that a First Nation alleges were misappropriated. Tall Cree First Nation Chief Rupert Menin requested an urgent hearing last week after Rath failed to account for $6 million in retroactive charges to the First Nation's trust account. The hearing was requested over concerns the funds would be dissipated, transferred, concealed, or placed beyond reach before the matter could be heard in the course of normal proceedings. The full matter will be heard in court later today, and it's expected that the court will look at extending the temporary order. An Ontario cabinet minister who represents a riding in North Toronto has promised to reimburse more than $16,000 in hotel expenses. Stan Cho, who serves as the Minister of Tourism, Culture and Gaming and represents the riding of Willowdale, has billed so-called special circumstances requiring hotel accommodation in Toronto on multiple occasions since 2023. Reports of the expenses prompted criticism from opposition parties who called it an abuse of taxpayer dollars. In a statement, Cho said that his expenses met the criteria for special circumstances under the legislature's rules for members, but his office did not provide an explanation for why he incurred the expenses. The legislature's website gives a snowstorm as one example of an acceptable special circumstance where hotel accommodations can be expensed by an MP who lives within 50 kilometers of Queen's Park. A woman in her 20s is recovering from serious but non-life-threatening injuries after being stabbed downtown on Tuesday afternoon. Ottawa paramedics located the victim with stab wounds in the Rideau and Cumberland area around 4:45 yesterday afternoon. She was treated on scene before being transported to hospital in critical but stable condition. Ottawa police say officers responded to an intersection two blocks away at Cumberland and Daly approximately 15 minutes earlier for reports of a serious assault. Both intersections are now part of the same ongoing investigation. No arrests have been made. From the Skywards News Center, I'm Rashid Clark.
3: We'll find out later today who the final addition to the World Cup final is going to be. England and Argentina going at it at 3 o'clock. Spain over France yesterday, 2-0. France looking for a third place now. That's as good as they can do. But Spain now waiting on the winner of today. It's all coming to an end on Sunday. Jays will be back at it in Toronto on Friday after the All-Star break. A couple players doing really good. Hopefully they can bring some of that back to the clubhouse and get things on track. Titans also going to be going back at it again this Friday. And 21, have we got anything more? No, we're still sitting at 21. Anyways, humidity's got around 26 degrees or so. So tack on a few extra, the 29 that we're expected later on today. Still a heat warning from Environment Canada continuing on today. You're not going to find it nearly as oppressive as yesterday. That was just some thick air yesterday. Might see a shower or thunderstorm today. Of course, Blues Fest getting back underway for the next 5 days. Might be 18 degrees overnight with a chance of showers. They may linger tomorrow with a high of 27. Friday, looking pretty good, setting up the weekend with sunshine and 25.
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5: An old rocker with crazy hair. That was my first impression of Don Crate. Don was part of the open mic house band at the Main Street Pub in Stittsville. A quiet man till he hit the stage. Let's just say his guitar did the talking. And talk it did, loud and fast. And the playing behind his head like Hendrix. He was fun to watch. You got the impression he lived for those Thursday nights. Moe Sutherland, a friend of mine, and the drummer who hosted the Stittsville open mic, remembers the first time Don walked into the pub, had his guitar but left his amp in the car. After the house band wrapped up its first set, Moe asked if he wanted to join them. He did, for the next 7 years. They became good friends, Moe and Don, sharing an obvious love of music. Don Crate could also play the blues, and some of you might remember him playing with bands like Rollin' Steady Blues and Second Sight. He was very much respected in the local live music scene. Don's other passion, growing garlic and assorted fruits and vegetables. Mo says every time he dropped by, he'd always leave with a care package to take home. He was a good guy. Don passed away on June 29th, only 64. At his celebration of life, Mo's wife Barb suggested he bring back the open mic in memory of Don. So the date is set. Next Thursday, that would be July 23rd, at the Main Street Pub in Stittsville. Mo is inviting all musicians who have shared the stage with Don to come on out and make some music and maybe share some stories. And you don't have to play, of course. Just watch and listen and have some fun. A fitting tribute and musical send-off. As Mo says, it's going to be a fun evening of live music for a great musician and an even better guy. I'm Randall Moore.
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0: A couple minutes ago, I ended up sharing on our Facebook page. Kyle Schwarber, I better watch that and make sure that doesn't go out on the air, but Kyle Schwarber of the Phillies, who was in the All-Star game yesterday, they had a hot mic on him, and as it turns out, he had some choice words that went across on national television yesterday. Sometimes they forget that there's a hot mic going on when they put these guys up there. Anyways, I got to make sure to turn that off. There, why is this not turning off? I don't want you to hear it. Oh, my goodness. I don't know. There we go. There we go. Okay, I figured it out. I didn't need that to go across the air. I didn't need to get a phone call. CRTC. Anyways, you can go over to our Fans of Rebel Rock 101.7 page. That's there. In addition to the hint of this morning, in case you missed the Lotto 649 unlocked password, could be worth $30 million. $5 million on the gold ball draw as well. Anyways, it's pretty easy. Has a little bit to something to do with the last couple of days around here. And at some point today or tomorrow, because we're hoping to be working our way out to Calabogie this weekend, we are stoked as Nana and Papa get to host the grandkids for a couple of days. We're going to be rolling in, I guess, on Monday. I'm off Monday, Tuesday, Wednesday. Cubby will be in here next week on those 3 days. And, yeah. Last little bit of vacation. I don't anticipate a lot of rest with, you know, being 8 years old and 6 years old and 4 years old. They're going to want to go out in the buggy. They're going to want to go out in the golf cart. Still haven't had them out in a boat. That's what I'm hoping for. I'm sure they'll enjoy Ferguson Lake. Last week, the temperature was 86 degrees. That was the water. It was very tropical. It was very nice. A lot of people beating the heat by bringing the lawn chairs and just putting them in the water and sitting up their butts to stay cool in there. But, yeah, they're going to be all over everything and hopefully be able to get Charlotte, the granddaughter. She was 8 last year. She wanted to go in the buggy. She wanted to go farther. We went down the road, and she said, can we keep going? Can we keep going? Anyways, I think she's got a little bit of the adventure spirit in her. So hopefully I'll get her out on a little bit of a trail this week. Wouldn't have been able to do that. Grandpa would have sucked last week with the pinched nerve and the rest of it. Would have been able to do much of anything with him. Anyways, looking forward to it. And the big thing is, who's going to catch the fish this year? Charlotte caught her very first fish last year. And she did it on a frozen fishing rod. Like a little toy kitty little baby fishing rod. And as a result of catching that fish last year, we figured she was going to be up to a full grown rod, so picking up a new rod for her. The rule is with, well, the other kids, as soon as your baby rods catch a fish, we'll go get you a real one.
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2: On the Queensway westbound, we're dealing with a crash through Nicholas. Expect delays from the split. The Queensway eastbound, also volume from Greenbank to about Parkdale. And I'm not seeing any major incidents with Highway 416, just road work. Southbound through Roger Stevens Drive and then City Streets. It looks like there's still a crash just at Hunt Club and Woodruff. 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And that's the latest traffic I'm into.
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feel fine. Well, you might be a little cooler than you were yesterday out there. And I tell you, all the pictures everybody was sharing yesterday morning and even the sunset last night looked very apocalyptic out there. Toronto yesterday had the worst air quality in the world. We weren't that far behind. Thankfully, some of the wind is blowing those forest fire smoke from Northern Ontario away from us today, but and a little easier to take out there. Nice. Hey, I'm sure if you had $30 million suddenly in your bank account, you could find somewhere on this planet that you wanted to go hang out. Temperament. Go somewhere where it's just perfect all year round. And when it changes, you move. $30 million, this is up for grabs. The unlocked Lotto 649 password. For those that know it, you need to get it to me in the next 4 minutes. The cutoff's 9. After 9 o'clock, no more additions. If you don't know what the password is, you can check out our Facebook.

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11: We have an air quality warning in effect. Smoke from the forest fires in northwestern Ontario is causing poor air quality to eastern Ontario. There's also a heat warning in effect. Today we have a high of 29 with a 30% chance of rain and the risk of a thunderstorm. Overnight tonight we have a low of 18 with a 30% chance of showers and the risk of a thunderstorm. Tomorrow a high of 27 with a 40% chance of rain. Overnight we have a low of 14 with clear skies, and Friday sunny with a high of 25. Overnight we have a low of 15 with cloudy skies. And that's your Skywards weather. I'm Antonia Altabonte.

It's time to spin the wheel of stuff, man. Yeah, now is the time. All morning. Gave you until 9 o'clock to get me this morning's Lotto 649 unlock password, which just happened to be the word muggy. Yes, when you become an adult, it's humid, but when you're a kid, it's muggy out. Mom used to say muggy all the time. And that just happened to be the word this morning. So everybody that ended up texting through 730-1144, good for you. Lenny is going to end up picking up $100 in Lotto 649 tickets. Some serious cash up for grabs, too. $30 million. That's on the gold ball drop. $5 million on the good old-fashioned regular draw. Either one of those will be a better day for you, I can almost guarantee you. All right. There was a bunch of you this morning. Always happy to have so many of you listening in the morning. There can only be one for this, and congratulations. The wheel ends on you, Phil Leahy. Phil ended up getting me muggy nice and early this morning. And just like that, well on your way to becoming rich later on. I don't know. Phil might have a lot of luck. It could all be bad. I don't know.

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Rebel Rock 101.7. Get ready to head on out of here today. And certainly a little easier to take. Now, one guy that's pretty easy to take every afternoon for your ride home, Mr. Cub Carson, and another pair of tickets he's going to have today. Social Distortion, Billy Bragg, and Lord Huron as a headliner. That's for tomorrow night's show at Blues Fest. Of course, things getting underway down at LeBreton Flats again today. And an opportunity to, well, at least secure yourself and a chance to get into that show tomorrow. And if you've been listening for the last week or so, there was a little leftover in my pocket in the form of Sheryl Crow, who happens to be down there this Friday. And so there may be a little opportunity tomorrow to rummage through my pants. Death from Above 1979 will be down there, that, and so many more. All you got to do is remember to text me tomorrow at 8 a.m. sharp. Hopefully you get a little call back, and that means you've already won. What you've won? Well, we can't decide until then. There's some good stuff floating around, including some Five Finger Death Punch tickets that are going to be going out before the week is over. So, lots still happening. Just getting ready for Blues Fest kicking off tonight. What do we got? Five more days? Oh, good stuff, man. Hopefully it won't get wet tonight. 29, much better than 36. Enjoy it if you're heading down. And sending you into the rest of your morning with some Foo Fighters. I shall be with you bright and early tomorrow morning on a pushover Thursday. Enjoy!

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2: We have an air quality warning in effect. Smoke from the forest fires in northwestern Ontario is causing poor air quality to eastern Ontario. There's also a heat warning in effect. Today we have a high of 29 with a 30% chance of rain and the risk of a thunderstorm. Overnight tonight we have a low of 18 with a 30% chance of showers and the risk of a thunderstorm. Tomorrow a high of 27 with a 40% chance of rain. Overnight we have a low of 14 with clear skies, and Friday sunny with a high of 25. Overnight we have a low of 15 with cloudy skies. And that's your Skywards weather. I'm Antonia Altabonte.

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1: Hey, I'm stoned, man.
0: What? You're stoned? Is this Ben Grimm calling?
1: Smoking weed.
0: Yeah, okay. You don't have to pronounce every syllable of weed. This isn't a language learning cassette.
1: That's why I called you.
0: Yeah, I did get a phone call from a stoner. But on the bright side, now I know my luck's run out, so I can skip buying the lottery ticket on the way home. I'm kidding, of course. I'm glad you called. And when you inevitably forget that we had this conversation and call back, I'll be just as glad.

0: star.
1: 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I can't believe you fly model airplanes. That is so unique and cool.
2: What you ought to do is just go out and pick your local flying field and go out and check out with the guys sometime.
1: All right, you know what? I'm going to drive right out there and say, I want to get high. What can you do for me? What could possibly go wrong?
2: Oh, we'll definitely get you high. High as you want to go.
1: Step ladder is my limit. No. In all seriousness, I actually don't think I could fly a model airplane.
2: Yes, you could. Yes, you could.
1: Oh, and I say this with all due respect.
2: If it's something you want to do like that, you can do it. You can do it. I teach a lot of people how to do it.
1: Okay, this is turning into dialogue for a movie you have to rent behind a curtain.
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It's the Greg B. Harrell Show. We've talked before on the program about how much it costs to have an artist's song in your TV show or movie. So lesser-known songs, they run about $1,000 to $5,000. Newer songs that are kind of known, they'll cost about $5,000 to $20,000 for placement in a TV series or a movie. Newer hit songs, ones that everybody knows, they're going to cost producers $20,000 to $100,000. And the biggest hit songs, the ones known around the world, cost $100,000 to $500,000 for inclusion in a TV show or movie. The only place you'll find more zeros on a screen is a reality dating show.

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1: 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In that person who lies. In that person who steals. In that person who looks over your shoulder until you watch their YouTube recommendation.

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2: We have an air quality warning in effect. Smoke from the forest fires in northwestern Ontario is causing poor air quality to eastern Ontario. There's also a heat warning in effect. Today we have a high of 29 with a 30% chance of rain and the risk of a thunderstorm. Overnight tonight we have a low of 18 with a 30% chance of showers and the risk of a thunderstorm. Tomorrow a high of 27 with a 40% chance of rain. Overnight we have a low of 14 with clear skies, and Friday sunny with a high of 25. Overnight we have a low of 15 with cloudy skies. And that's your Skywards weather. I'm Antonia Altabonte.

0: Rebel Rock 101.7. It's the Greg B. Harrell Show. You know, if there's one thing that people are always saying to me, it's, Greg, what is something you can teach us? If you spend less time taking the selfie, you'll have more time to clean up the room in the background. Another thing people are saying to me is, Greg B. Harrell, you don't have enough news from Fresno on your radio show. And you're thinking, Greg, why would I care what's going on in Fresno? Well, Fresno is a magical place, as we're about to find out when we listen to another actual clip from the Fresno Television News.
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0: Rock 101.7, Ottawa's best rock. You know, I'll tell you something. There are so many words that are spelled the exact same, but people pronounce them differently, and they mean different things depending on how they're pronounced.
1: Oh.
0: Yeah. The English language has so many repeats, it could be Nick at Night. You got bow and bow, same word, different meaning. Lead and lead, tear and tear.
1: Man, you're going deep here, man.
0: Oh, yeah, it goes on and on. Wind and wind, read and read, close and close, object and object. But my personal favorite is bass and bass, mostly because I like the idea of a fish just grooving on it. Yeah, it's very weird. It's almost like whoever wrote the language had to duck out early from work, so they were like, okay, this word also means this, but just say it kind of different.
1: Now you got me thinking. Are we going to have to go to Webster's? Merriam-Webster?
0: Oh, no. Nope. I trust dictionary people about as much as I trust Lord Baelish.
1: Yeah, how about that, huh?
0: Yeah, the dictionary is such a scam. The word dictionary is on the cover of the dictionary, but you have to buy the dictionary to look up dictionary so you can learn what dictionary means to determine if you want to buy the dictionary.
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1: It's the Greg B. Harrell Show. Where is the next big music scene going to come from? Well, experts study this stuff. Yeah, experts just spend their time studying stuff all the time, don't they? So they found that there are five cities primed to be the next big music town. In reverse order, number five to number one, Panama City, Florida, Myrtle Beach, South Carolina, Chattanooga, Tennessee, Wilmington, North Carolina, and Savannah, Georgia. Now, why? Well, there's a little bit of a low cost of living for artists in all of those cities, and there's an influx of young people because of that low cost of living. So there's a growth in the arts. Finally, I'm witness to a growth worth celebrating.

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1: So how are you celebrating your anniversary?
2: We're drinking a little bit of wine.
1: Oh, well, I mean, I have heard drinking is a must for marriage.
2: Yeah, especially when you're celebrating your anniversary.
1: How many years have you been together?
2: 31.
1: Wow, you've been together for so many seasons of Survivor. Congratulations, my friend, and please pass along congratulations to your blushing bride.
2: I will. She said congratulations to me, too.
1: So what is the secret to a long-lasting marriage?
2: Love and a lot of it.
1: Love and lots of it. Okay, so Costco-sized love.
2: She's in her 50s. I'm 67.
1: Well, I mean, you are going to need that surplus of love after you just told someone a woman's age.
2: Yeah, it could be.
1: Tisk, tisk, tisk.
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2: We have an air quality warning in effect. Smoke from the forest fires in northwestern Ontario is causing poor air quality to eastern Ontario. There's also a heat warning in effect. Today we have a high of 29 with a 30% chance of rain and the risk of a thunderstorm. Overnight tonight we have a low of 18 with a 30% chance of showers and the risk of a thunderstorm. Tomorrow a high of 27 with a 40% chance of rain. Overnight we have a low of 14 with clear skies, and Friday sunny with a high of 25. Overnight we have a low of 15 with cloudy skies. And that's your Skywards weather. I'm Antonia Altabonte.

0: Rock 101.7. It's the Greg B. Harrell Show. You know, if you're like me, then you also wonder, how many arcs were being built that Noah had to be that specific? But also, if you're like me, you're busy during the afternoon all week long. If that's the case, there's something very important you're missing. All the great TV that's on during the afternoon. Don't worry, I've got your back on this. Here's a sample of what you've missed on afternoon TV. Unless you're a stoner, it's not something you'd see. So here's what you missed on afternoon TV.
1: Hey, guys, this is crazy, right? I was just getting, you know, a cup of coffee and some OJ.
2: Is it true that you're a mac and cheese girl?
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1: I did enjoy Ben Affleck's Batman.
0: Ah, yes, Batfleck. Definitely redeemed him for Daredevil Fleck.
1: I really love an older Batman that it was, we don't have to worry about a backstory and learning who he is, but who he is now as an older guy.
0: Yeah, older Batman. The only place you'll find more gritty and hard-boiled is a diner breakfast. So what did you think of Batfleck's suit?
1: I loved the suit.
0: Yeah, man, yeah, it was good. But for my money, it's Schumacher's bat nipples.
1: No.
0: Literally for my money. I bought a movie-quality suit that I wear around the house.
1: Yeah, very good. But.
0: Yeah, it has a butt.
2: Why bother going to sleep when you can start your day at 5:30 with Kornicki in the Morning?
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13: An old rocker with crazy hair. That was my first impression of Don Crate. Don was part of the open mic house band at the Main Street Pub in Stittsville. A quiet man till he hit the stage. Let's just say his guitar did the talking. And talk it did, loud and fast. And the playing behind his head like Hendrix. He was fun to watch. You got the impression he lived for those Thursday nights. Mo Sutherland, a friend of mine, and the drummer who hosted the Stittsville open mic, remembers the first time Don walked into the pub, had his guitar but left his amp in the car. After the house band wrapped up its first set, Mo asked if he wanted to join them. He did, for the next 7 years. They became good friends, Mo and Don, sharing an obvious love of music. Don Crate could also play the blues, and some of you might remember him playing with bands like Rollin' Steady Blues and Second Sight. He was very much respected in the local live music scene. Don's other passion, growing garlic and assorted fruits and vegetables. Mo says every time he dropped by, he'd always leave with a care package to take home. He was a good guy. Don passed away on June 29th, only 64. At his celebration of life, Mo's wife Barb suggested he bring back the open mic in memory of Don. So the date is set. Next Thursday, that would be July 23rd, at the Main Street Pub in Stittsville. Mo is inviting all musicians who have shared the stage with Don to come on out and make some music and maybe share some stories. And you don't have to play, of course. Just watch and listen and have some fun. A fitting tribute and musical send-off. As Mo says, it's going to be a fun evening of live music for a great musician and an even better guy. I'm Randall Moore.
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0: like the rock periodic table of elements looks all mixed up and doesn't make any sense, but somehow it explains our very existence. 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

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It's the Greg B. Harrell Show. The rest of the world, including us, love British music. How much? 75% of all British music purchased is purchased outside of the UK. Yeah, those British artists climbing up the apples and pears of the music industry. Anyone who knows British rhyming slang is going to love that.

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1: Okay, so this is going to sound like something Samantha Jones would say upon glimpsing a new interest, but hello.
2: Hey, Greg.
1: Yeah.
2: It's Greg.
1: Oh, no. Your name is also Greg?
2: Yeah, I'm another one.
1: Oh, okay. So do we have 15 minutes or 30? How much time is the warden giving you? No. I'm kidding. It is nice to talk to another Greg.
2: Yeah.
1: Shall we bathe in our misery now or start with a sauna first?
2: Yeah, that's right. Just more pain.
1: Yeah.
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1: 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So, you know, blame them. 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They also have poor grammar.

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3: We have an air quality warning in effect. Smoke from the forest fires in northwestern Ontario is causing poor air quality to eastern Ontario. There's also a heat warning in effect. Today we have a high of 29 with a 30% chance of rain and the risk of a thunderstorm. Overnight tonight we have a low of 18 with a 30% chance of showers and the risk of a thunderstorm. Tomorrow a high of 27 with a 40% chance of rain. Overnight we have a low of 14 with clear skies, and Friday sunny with a high of 25. Overnight we have a low of 15 with cloudy skies. And that's your Skywards weather. I'm Antonia Altabonte.

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1: So what do you have growing in your backyard right now? Like, what's blooming?
2: I have oranges, I have tangerines, and I have what I did was on one tree, I mixed it. It's a tangerine orange combo. So it's like a really good fruit.
1: What? Tangerine orange combo?
2: Yeah, it's pretty good.
1: You're Dr. Frankensteining your fruit? Oh man, I'm gonna have to grab some pitchforks and rally the villagers. Wow, a torange or an orangerine? I mean, they'd have to decide who's going to open and close, but either way, that is cool. Question, do you think you could combine lychee and watermelon and call it lychee?

0: Rebel Rock 101.7, Ottawa's best rock. What's going on here?
1: Those beers are kicking in already, so sorry.
0: Beers. Wow, you really emphasize the S.
1: Probably around 12.
0: 12 beers?
1: Yeah, that's what I drink.
0: Okay, well, you don't have to say it like you live at the top of the beanstalk. That's what I drink! Wow, 12 beers. Your empties are going to be enough for a down payment on a house.
1: Thank you, Greg, for the nice chart you gave me.
0: Oh, okay, so I heard nice chard you gave me, and I do mail out a lot of random cheese, so I'm glad you received one.
1: All right, man.
0: Sheesh, you said the beers were kicking in. It sounds like they've already made it through the door. Oh, great. You have an accomplice. Well, hopefully the news gives you a good edit.
1: Yeah, right?
2: Here's what's happening, Ottawa. The LOL Ottawa Comedy Festival wraps up July 25th with comedians across Canada taking over venues throughout the Byward Market for a weekend packed with stand-up. Also July 25th, Mud Hero returns to Navin with a 6-kilometer obstacle course filled with mud pits, climbing challenges, and plenty of teamwork. And if you're after something a little more relaxed, Pints in the Park serves up local craft beverages, food, live music, and artisan vendors for a summer afternoon the whole community can enjoy. I'm Sam Hudson, and that's what's happening, Ottawa.
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It's the Greg B. Harrell Show. We talk weird music stuff that other radio stations don't talk about, like this. And this is going to blow your mind. You know that part in the American version of The Office where Michael sings, "I got two tickets to paradise," because he's going on a vacation with Jan and he sings the Eddie Money song? That little bit of singing that song cost producers $50,000. Not even the original song, mind you. Just Michael Scott singing Eddie Money's music. $50,000. I mean, he's not called Eddie Not Money, so...

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1: So, okay, let me ask you this. As a former cheerleader, what are the palms for?
2: Don't shake them all the time.
1: Shake them all the time. Wow. Okay. No wonder the palms look like a frazzled ball of anxiety.
2: I mean, we don't use them for everything, of course. Like, there's times where we completely don't use them at all. Like, when we're stunting and we can't have something in our hand while we're trying to catch another human life, you know?
1: Yeah. Yeah, I know what a human life is. I hope to have one someday. So what is the toughest part of cheerleading?
2: Well, for me, it's jumps.
1: Jumps?
2: Yeah, it's the worst part. I think jumps are hard.
1: Oh, yeah. No, I agree. That's why I made sure my show just hopped the shark.
2: Because let me tell you, some girls can jump really high.
1: Now what makes jumps so difficult?
2: I don't know. It's actually pretty physically demanding to get a really nice, perfect jump. People don't think too hard on that, but you have to have like really nice legs and a really nice core to be able to jump that high.
1: A good cheerleader is stems and a core. Oh, somewhere Pixar is making a movie about an apple who wants to be a cheerleader.
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2: We have an air quality warning in effect. Smoke from the forest fires in northwestern Ontario is causing poor air quality to eastern Ontario. There's also a heat warning in effect. Today we have a high of 29 with a 30% chance of rain and the risk of a thunderstorm. Overnight tonight we have a low of 18 with a 30% chance of showers and the risk of a thunderstorm. Tomorrow a high of 27 with a 40% chance of rain. Overnight we have a low of 14 with clear skies, and Friday sunny with a high of 25. Overnight we have a low of 15 with cloudy skies. And that's your Skywards weather. I'm Antonia Altabonte.

0: 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You phoned a radio DJ. You're not just on the wrong track. The foundry providing the alloys for the track hasn't even started on the project.
1: Hey, Greg, how you doing?
0: Well, you know, I'm actually not sure how I'm doing or why I'm doing. It seems like I might be the universe's idea of a prank.
1: Okay.
0: It sounds like you're driving.
1: Yes.
0: Is good driving on the roads there?
1: It is.
0: Yeah. Have you had to honk?
1: No, sir, I haven't.
0: Oh, really? I've already honked myself 8 times today.
1: Sounds good, buddy. Sounds good.

0: Rock 101.7, Ottawa's best rock. It's the Greg B. Harrell Show. Here's something weird about music, and here's something weird about our particular taste when it comes to music. What's the main thing we like about sad songs? Well, the sadness. What? Huh? They studied this at the University of South Wales. 8 out of 10 people would stop enjoying sad songs if the sad elements were removed. No sad lyrics, no minor chords, no high-pitched singing. No, they're not having it. We want those sad elements. Ooh, sad elements. That's a good synth pop band name. Gonna write that down.
1: It's cone season at McDonald's, which means vanilla cones are $1 each plus tax in the McDonald's app all summer long. Soft, creamy, and crunchy. For just $1 each plus tax exclusively in the McDonald's app. App download and registration required at participating McDonald's in Canada.
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0: 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Well, you've reached a radio show. Whatever happens, you brought it upon yourself.
1: Yeah, hi.
0: Hi.
1: You sound like you're in your 20s.
0: I sound like I'm in my 20s. 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But no. I'm not in my 20s.
1: Oh.
0: I'm in my 1920s. That corn shredder is making applesauce on a shine square. It's all phonus balonus to me. 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
1: That is crazy.

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1: 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Check it out. And now on to the show. I don't understand dating apps. How am I supposed to respect someone who would swipe right after seeing my picture?
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1: It's the Greg Beharrell Show. Things in a relationship that are unacceptable. Lying. Cheating. Pronouncing it schedule. I like to close every show by writing a little something in my diary. So here we go. Dear Diary, Greg Beharrell here. I hope the It's Not Delivery, It's DiGiorno couple were able to work through the lying. Thanks for listening, everybody.

0: Showers and the risk of a thunderstorm. Overnight, we have a low of 14 with clear skies. And Friday, sunny with a high of 27. Overnight, we have a low of 15 with cloudy skies. And that's your Skywards weather. I'm Antonia Altabonte.
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0: seconds. I was like, oh, I think I've cleared it. I'm like, I automatically started thinking, oh my God, I'm getting a 44, 45, 38. There's a reason why you keep your feet on the ground and keep reaching for the stars. Speaking of the stars, we kicked off the show with Billy Idol, one of the biggest rock stars of all time. And a song that, and it's funny because I just posted this on my Facebook page, Covington Carson. That song got me pulled into the principal's office in grade 11 after playing it over the sound system during lunch in the cafeteria at my old high school, Darcy McGee and Hull. And then that was banned from being able to play ever again on a school property. So the fact that I get to play it for a living, lo these many years later, really really makes you laugh, because 16-year-old me would not believe the luck I've had. All right, 613-730-1144 is the number. If I were to say Space Sugar to you, Rebellion, what's the first thing that pops into your mind? Because whatever you first think Space Sugar is, we're here to tell you that it's wrong, okay? Is the Gordie Howe Bridge finally going to open? Ottawa Police have a message for you regarding scooters, and we have not one, not two, but three chances to be a part of the biggest music event of the summer here in Canada's capital city. Keep the number handy, 613-730-1144. Sound good? Nice, I couldn't hear you.
1: Rebel Rock traffic update.
2: I am just seeing some congestion along the 417 in both directions between about Parkdale and Woodruff. The 174 eastbound is smooth sailing on the way into Orleans. In town, expect delays northbound at Riverside approaching the 417. There is an ongoing crash there. We're also dealing with an ongoing crash at the intersection of Walkley and Ramseyville. As for your bridges on the way into Gatineau, there's nothing that'll slow you down. 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And that's the latest traffic. I'm Natasha.
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0: 97.7 Rolling Stones and Honky Tonk Woman, a band whose lead singer is currently in Atlanta, Georgia, watching his beloved England take on Argentina. The World Cup winner heads off to meet Spain in the final. Spain took care of France yesterday. No score right now. England and Argentina. But I will say this. Come on, England! We kicked off that set of rock and roll music from a band that, if you were listening last week, we mentioned this. Soundgarden. And news came out today that 9 years after the death of Chris Cornell, they're going to be putting out another album. The band's final studio album. Kim Thayil, guitarist, has confirmed that the long-awaited record is now expected to arrive in 2027. Remember, we mentioned there's a few hurdles they had to kind of get over, you know, in order to get the okay from Chris's estate to use his lyrics and his voice. So there we go. Posthumously, 9 years after the passing of Chris Cornell, rest in power, my man. One last final album from Soundgarden. That's pretty cool. 613-730-1144 is the number. Ride Home Roll Call coming up in about an hour from right now. We'll talk about Space Sugar in about 40 minutes from right now. And coming up in the next hour, we will let you know what you need to do to be a part of the biggest music festival in the nation's capital for the summer of 2026. Would you like to go tomorrow night? Listen for details. You could be off to the show.
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2: No ongoing issues on any of your highways right now. Just congestion on the 417 and the 174 eastbound is also seeing some slowdowns all the way through to Montreal Road. And in town, I'm only seeing one ongoing collision. That is at the intersection of Ramseyville and Walkley. We are dealing with a road closure. The Keechee-Zipa-McCann Parkway looks like that is closed between Parkdale and Booth. And we are seeing congestion starting to build on all bridges on the way into Gatineau. 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And that's the latest traffic. I'm Dan Tashro.
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we haven't had a color-coordinated weather warning system in effect for today. 26 right now, feeling like 30 degrees with Finger 11 and Together Right. 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

0: Stars and Let's Go. Not to be confused with the French version of that song by Joe Gatineau and the Mumbler Rockers by the it was by the Cars, but instead of Let's Go, it was Away! Away! That's just for you. Yeah. Yes, thank you for that, Danny. It's the Ride Home with Cub Carson. 613-730-1144 is the number. We'll get into the Ride Home roll call in about 45 minutes from right now. We'll let you know. You know, as a matter of fact, I can say this right now, there's at least two members of the Rebellion that don't even know it yet, but they've already won passes to go check out the big summer music festival tomorrow night, where you can catch a whole bunch of bands, including some Southern California punk rockers that I'm a big fan of. Either way, there's a good chance if you texted in already for the Ride Home roll call, we're going to find out who the first two winners of those passes are going to be in about 45 minutes from right now. Yesterday on the show, if you missed it, we had a fantastic example, a story that we shared with you. I think it was between 5 and 5:30 yesterday afternoon. And it had to do about, you know that old adage, fake it till you make it? There was a story that we had a few months ago about a guy in Hamilton who stole a city bus and ended up driving better than, like, the normal driver of the bus did.
1: You kept making all the stops?
2: Well, people kept ringing the bell.
0: Well, a lady by the name of Renata Fosco down in the States said, hold my beer. She was arrested Saturday after impersonating a zoo tour guide for a full hour and leading 18 paying guests around the grounds while confidently inventing facts about the otter exhibit. It was utterly amazing. She apparently slipped behind a real group in a $16 khaki shirt she embroidered herself with guide in marker. The investigators say she told the crowd that otters hold hands to vote and can legally marry in three countries. She allegedly claimed the resident otter Pickles was 142 years old and was the second fastest mammal in Ohio. Witnesses say she led a Q&A, took a small gratuity at the end, and shushed an actual staff member who politely tried to correct her. Shh. When security approached, she calmly announced, and now we move to the penguins, and briskly walked the whole group away. Several guests reportedly gave her a full round of applause before management eventually figured out she was never actually staff. In 24 years, I've never had a group this engaged, says zoo director Marcus Halverson. God, I hope this story is real.
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4: Westbound 417 is stop and go between Nicholas and about Moody. Eastbound Queensway is also seeing congestion from Woodruff through to Parkville. Osford 174 eastbound, dealing with your usual delays on the way through to about Montreal Road. I'm only seeing one ongoing issue that'll slow you down. That is an ongoing crash at Greenbank and Strandherd. And if you're on the way into Gatineau, expect some slowdowns on all major bridges. Good things happen slowly, and the same goes for wealth as long as you have a process that works. 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And that's the latest traffic. I'm Dan Tashro.
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2: We still have a heat warning in effect. Overnight tonight, we have a low of 18 with a 30% chance of rain and the risk of a thunderstorm. Tomorrow, a high of 27 with a 40% chance of showers and the risk of a thunderstorm. Overnight, we have a low of 14 with clear skies. And Friday, sunny with a high of 27. Overnight, we have a low of 15 with cloudy skies. And that's your Skywards weather. I'm Antonia Altabonte.

0: Florida's best rock, Rebel Rock 101.7, with a band that was in town. Was it last year, Danny? Yeah, last year for Blues Fest. That's Green Day and One Eyed Bastard. It's Cup Carson. Welcome to the ride home. And you got a chance to win your way into the big festival. Coming up later on this afternoon. As a matter of fact, we should find out at the end of this hour who the first two winners of passes to tomorrow night's festival at Le Breton Flats will be. 613-730-1144. Ride home roll call coming up in about 10 minutes from right now. And you guys know I love space, man. I love it. And if I were to say space sugar, what's the very first thing that would pop into your mind if you were to hear that? Because I know for some of you out there, you might think,
1: you want a line of cocaine?
2: No way, man.
1: Yeah.
0: No. Don't want that. You don't need that. Goodness gracious. No, man. If it's anything, it's probably angel dust, but I digress. According to Scientific American, which is a hilarious name for a magazine in 2026, scientists have spotted something sweet at the heart of the Milky Way. Now, I want to get this pronunciation correct. Erythrulose, a sugar found in raspberries, kiwis, and many red fruits, also apparently exists in a giant molecular cloud of gas and dust near the center of our galaxy, some 26,745 light years from Earth. So, how long would that be to take get there? That'd be so. Wow, that's. We're not gonna get there anytime soon. This marks the first time a sugar has been seen in interstellar space. Goodness! Sugar and space and everything nace.
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6: Westbound 417 at Carling, dealing with an ongoing crash. The rest of your highway is dealing with some stop-and-go volume in town. A few ongoing issues to be aware of. Eastbound Earl Armstrong, there is a crash just before Lime Bank. We're also dealing with an ongoing crash southbound at Conroy just before Johnston, and expect some delays westbound at Innes just after the 417 because of an ongoing crash there as well. As for your bridges on the way into Gatineau, those continue to be at a standstill. 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And that's the latest traffic. I'm Dan Tashiro.
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0: 4:26. Good afternoon. Welcome to the ride home. My name is Cub Carson.
1: You know what time it is? It's time for me to see the friends at home in the magic mirror.
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0: All right, here we go. First text of the day today. What time did we get the first text of the day today? Danny Terrio, 9 a.m. once again from Ebola the Cat. Bob had a flying license but gave it up after crashing his two-seater plane in a cemetery. After recovering over 100 bodies, the investigation is still ongoing. Wow, that's dark.
3: Ow, ow, ow, hold up, hold up.
0: Who else wanted to hear their name on the radio? Good afternoon, Cubster. I was wondering if you knew what day it was.
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5: Guess what day it
0: is.
5: Oh,
0: no.
6: It's hump day.
0: Woo-hoo! I do. Thank you, Rock and Roll Duran. Thank you for that. Wednesday is Spanish. Oh, sorry. Wednesday in Spanish is miércoles. Now you know. Gracias.
7: Pamalaya, Pamalaya.
0: Mr. Red is here today. He says, hey, Cubby. Happy hump day.
5: Hump day?
0: Why are women evacuated first in a disaster? So men can think of a solution in silence. Oh, boy.
3: Ow, ow, ow. Hold up.
0: I'm glad I didn't say that. Martina Kalibanis is here today. A German went to France for a holiday, and here's the scene. French border staff. Occupation. German. No. Just visiting.
8: Oh, my God.
0: What is going on?
8: No.
0: Oh, my God. Mike Harding. The Blues Fast Passes should be headed out soon, my friend. So don't worry. They haven't been sent out yet. We're getting them, and we'll be sent out very shortly, all right? Eric, one name like Cher. I only believe 12.5% of the Bible. I guess that makes me an eighth theist. hello, Covington. Welcome to the ride home, and hello, Rebellion. That's a message from Mouchoir sur le jour. Derry Barron's here. So is Derek Hanna. Double J, Joshua Jackson. Eric G from FedEx says, or asks, is it only the rebel yell that ends abruptly, or, that wasn't even a joke. Tyler Leahy is here for the roll call today. Also, a lady, I believe, calling herself
9: Jessica
0: Bugliese is here today. She says, you know what day it is today? Yeah, I do, actually.
5: Hump day?
0: Yeah, it's Whopper Wednesday as well, she says. There you go. we got Mark from Russell, but not get confused with Kurt Russell from Russell. The good wife told me today it must be hump day. I reply, that's not hard to figure out. She says, tell me about it. I went for a pedicure and all I saw. No, I can't. Jeez, come on. Dudes, come on. War and Peace King is here asking what day it is.
5: Uh-oh. Guess what day it is.
6: It's hump day.
0: Woo-hoo! Ed Dawoo! On holidays, enjoying a beer. The wife is enjoying a glass of wine. Oh, by the way, did you know that it is
5: hump day?
0: Yeah. Rockets here today. Doing a little grandparenting. What a beautiful day. Water park, slide, baseball, now the pool. Nothing better than summertime. High five, Rebellion. Jen D. Got any passes for Friday night to see Sheryl Crow? No, not on the list. No, I don't. We've got Joanne LaCourse here today. Elaine and Cam, as well as Kurt Russell from Russell. Wayne and Trisha McCullough are here. Also, Cargo Cuglietta. And we got Jared, the bus driver. Hi to Amanda Lasky. Silvio Laura Yorgo, welcome back, man. Jennifer Todden is here. I also see that we have a text from Wayne.
10: The two of us need look no more.
0: Russell from Russell says, happy hump day. Do we have anything for hump day, Danny? Do we have anything?
5: Uh-oh. Guess what day it is.
0: It's hump day.
6: It's hump day.
0: Woo-hoo! And 4:28 p.m. from unsigned. If a bear beeps in I can't say that word. But if a bear in the woods,
4: I don't know.
0: Jared, the bus driver, welcome back, my friends. High five, and thank you so much for being a part of the Ride Home Roll Call today.
11: Rebel Rock Traffic Update.
12: Heavier than normal volume in both directions on the 417 and the 174 eastbound is slow going from the split through to Jeanne d'Arc Boulevard. Westbound at Ennis in the 417, there is an ongoing crash. I'm also seeing an ongoing crash eastbound at Heron approaching Walkley, so expect delays in that area. As for your bridges on the way into Gatineau, those continue to be at a standstill. Air North is flying direct from Toronto to Whitehorse or Yellowknife. Catch the midnight sun or marvel at the Northern Lights. No matter when you go, this bucket list trip is a true Northern wonder. FlyAirNorth.com. And that's the latest traffic. I'm Dan Tashro.
11: Rebel Rock Traffic Update.
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0: Rock 101.7, Sloan and Money City Maniacs. It's 4:46. Hello, friends. Good afternoon. Welcome to the ride home. And we've got an update on your forecast coming up at the top of the hour with Antonia. If you're headed off to the big festival tonight, have yourself a time, man. Hopefully you're out there to catch Mecca of Stank on the Hard Rock stage at 5:45 before I head over to the main stage tonight, all right? And tomorrow night, folks will be headed down to go check out music from Lord Huron and Social Distortion and Billy Bragg. And we decided, we got a couple of tickets to give away. Two pairs of passes to the big festival. So we've loaded everybody's names into the Cubatron Winamatic 5000 to hand out two sets of passes to two lucky listeners. Cubatron 5000, do your thing.
1: The first two winners of passes to the big festival at Libreton Flats tomorrow night are Cam Charbonneau and Wayne and Trisha McCullough. Congrats.
0: There you go, you guys. Hey, what's that, Danny? We got another pair to give away next year. Okay.
2: Woo!
0: Wow. Chanceurs, as they say. That's pretty cool. All right. We're going to do the same thing. Everybody that texts in, we'll extend it. Toss them into the Cubatron. I like it. There you go. So got a chance to get your way into that show for absolutely nothing. Okay. Exciting times. Can't wait. Oh, sorry. You want to do it? Okay, go ahead.
3: The 417 continues to be backed up in both directions between about Nicholas and Woodruff. If you are headed eastbound on the 174, expect delays from the split through to Jean d'Arc Boulevard. I'm also still seeing that ongoing crash eastbound at Innes just before the 417. As for your bridges on the way into Gatineau, those continue to be at a standstill. And just a heads up that it does look like the Keechee-Zibbin-McCann Parkway is closed in both directions from Parkdale all the way through to Booth. Your bridges on the way into Gatineau continue to be at a standstill. 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And that's the latest traffic. I'm Dan Tashro.
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0: 1017 Headstones, Tweeter, and the Monkey Man. It's 510. Hello, friends. It's Cub Carson. I'm not even going to talk about the World Cup game. I'm just going to move right on with things because it looks like we're going to have a lovely evening ahead of us. A slight chance of a shower, maybe a slight risk of a thunderstorm. That'll be later this evening. It'll clear up overnight. We'll get down to 17. 26 tomorrow with a mix of sun and clouds, maybe a shower. And right now in Ottawa, currently sitting at 27 with a slight humidex, making it feel like 31 degrees. And on July 5th, the Ottawa Police Road Safety Unit officers conducted a targeted e-scooter and e-bike enforcement in the downtown core, the Glebe, and Preston area. Now, most riders were following the rules, but officers issued a provincial offense notice and several warnings for sidewalk riding and underage use. Now, reminder, you can't ride those e-scooters on sidewalks, okay? Riders got to be 16 plus. Be aware of your surroundings. Wear a helmet. They say e-scooters belong on the road, not the sidewalk. Yes, I agree. Because have you seen people on the sidewalks?
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2: Dealing with heavy volume on the 417 westbound from Nicholas all the way through to about Moody. Eastbound Queensway is also slow going from Woodruff through to the split. And then you can expect some delays to about Montreal Road on the 174 eastbound. In town, I am seeing an ongoing crash westbound Innis just before the 417. And if you're on the way into Gatineau, expect delays on all major bridges. This summer, get outside and commute the fun way. 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And that's the latest traffic. I'm Dan Tashro.
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0: Rock, Rebel Rock 1017. One member of that band will be in town on Sunday night to help wrap up the big festival happening down at La Brea Flats with the Guess Who. But there's Randy Bachman with Bachman Turner Overdrive and Hey You. It's 5:22. Good afternoon. It's Cub Carson. Welcome to the ride home. And I don't know if you've been following this in the news. We had a little story about 2 weeks ago about the Gordie Howe Bridge. Well, apparently, the brand new bridge linking Detroit and Windsor will open finally July 27th. The bridge was built. It was sitting there. It was ready to go. But here's something I didn't know. Apparently, in America, rich families can own bridges because the Ambassador Bridge is owned by, like, a billionaire. And it's been in this guy's family for years and years and years. So apparently they had an issue with a brand new bridge opening up because, you know, they make money off of it. And yes, you'll still have to pay if you plan on using the Gordie Howe International Bridge. Standard cars will pay $575 toll each way or $435 with the breakaway discount program. Trucks and buses pay $875 per axle. But you can also cross for free. The bridge includes a walking and biking path about 1.5 miles long and nearly 12 feet wide. Barriers separated with lighting, security cameras, and emergency call stations. Open to pedestrians and cyclists at no charge. It's the first new Detroit River crossing in nearly a century and the region's first freeway-to-freeway international crossing. Well, they need to pack either way. You'll still need a passport, passport card, enhanced license, or Nexus card to get across. And if you're wondering if there are any Vegas odds on whether or not this actually does open on the 27th of July, because you never know. You never know. Major Vegas sports books do not offer odds on infrastructure milestones or public opening dates, as all this falls outside regulated sports betting markets.
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2: Dealing with heavy volume on the 417 westbound from Nicholas all the way through to about Moody. Eastbound Queensway is also slow going from Woodruff through to the split. And then you can expect some delays to about Montreal Road on the 174 eastbound. In town, I am seeing an ongoing crash westbound Innis just before the 417. And if you're on the way into Gatineau, expect delays on all major bridges. This summer, get outside and commute the fun way. 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And that's the latest traffic. I'm Dan Tashro.
0: All right, we're calling it, man. That's it. Everybody that texted up to the show to this moment at 5:24 p.m. qualifies to win our last pair of passes to check out the big festival at the Brenton Flats tomorrow night.
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0: 1017 Weezer and Beverly Hills. It's 5:39. Good afternoon, Cub Carson with you. We may as well mention it. Now, if you don't want to know what the final score was at the World Cup today, the quarterfinal, semifinal, I don't know, quarterfinal. You had England taking on Argentina, and, okay, put your earmuffs on. Argentina won 2-1. They got the winning goal in at the 90-minute mark, and it's just as a long-suffering fan of that country's performance when it comes to international football, I'm really not surprised because they come up with brand new ways every 4 years to disappoint you. So, see you in 2030, I guess. All right, everybody, if we turn our attention to something uplifting, something positive, okay? A lot of negativity in the world. Let's focus on something positive. Like, I like your chances of getting into the big festival tomorrow night. Yeah. Social Distortion going to be here? Billy Bragg and more? Lord Huron? So what we've done is, once again, loaded all of the names of everyone that texted into the ride home today at 613-730-1144 into the Cubatron Winamatic 5000 to hand out our last pair of passes to the festival. Let's go! Oh, I see you brought in the little introduction thing at the beginning there.
1: Oh, yeah? Aren't you married?
0: What does that have to do with anything?
1: Jenny Pruel scores our last pair of passes to the big festival at LeBreton Flats tomorrow night. Congrats.
0: Way to go, Jenny!
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3: An old rocker with crazy hair. That was my first impression of Don Crate. Don was part of the open mic house band at the Main Street Pub in Stittsville. A quiet man till he hit the stage. Let's just say his guitar did the talking. And talk it did, loud and fast. And the playing behind his head like Hendrix. He was fun to watch. You got the impression he lived for those Thursday nights. Mo Sutherland, a friend of mine, and the drummer who hosted the Stittsville open mic, remembers the first time Don walked into the pub, had his guitar but left his amp in the car. After the house band wrapped up its first set, Mo asked if he wanted to join them. He did, for the next 7 years. They became good friends, Mo and Don, sharing an obvious love of music. Don Crate could also play the blues, and some of you might remember him playing with bands like Rollin' Steady Blues and Second Sight. He was very much respected in the local live music scene. Don's other passion, growing garlic and assorted fruits and vegetables. Mo says every time he dropped by, he'd always leave with a care package to take home. He was a good guy. Don passed away on June 29th. Only 64. At his celebration of life, Mo's wife Barb suggested he bring back the open mic in memory of Don. So the date is set. Next Thursday, that would be July 23rd at the Main Street Pub in Stittsville. Mo is inviting all musicians who have shared the stage with Don to come on out and make some music and maybe share some stories. And you don't have to play, of course. Just watch and listen and have some fun. A fitting tribute and musical send-off. As Mo says, it's going to be a fun evening of live music for a great musician and an even better guy. I'm Randall Moore.
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4: 417 continues to be backed up in both directions between about Parkdale and Woodruff. We're also dealing with some heavy volume eastbound on the 174 through to Montreal Road. I am seeing an ongoing crash at Wellington just before Booth. It looks like that has that closed. We're also still dealing with that ongoing crash eastbound at St. Joseph just east of Bearbrook. As for your bridges on the way into Gatineau, the Champlain Bridge continues to be at a standstill. 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And that's the latest traffic. I'm Dan Tashro.
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9: 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Aquasasne Mohawk Casino Resort. 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
2: We still have a heat warning in effect. Overnight tonight, we have a low of 18 with a 30% chance of rain and the risk of a thunderstorm. Tomorrow, a high of 27 with a 40% chance of showers and the risk of a thunderstorm. Overnight, we have a low of 14 with clear skies. And Friday, sunny with a high of 27. Overnight, we have a low of 15 with cloudy skies. And that's your Skywards weather. I'm Antonia Altabonte.

I wonder what Hirschfeld from Dazed and Confused is up to nowadays. Every time I hear that song, I think of that scene in Dazed and Confused. It's Cub Carson. It's a 50-minute Rebel Rock Ride. Red Hot Chili Peppers from my man Aaron John. Under the Bridge on Ottawa's Best Rock, Rebel Rock 101.7.

brand new and crunchy too. Evanescence and their latest Who Will You Follow as we continue a 50-minute Rebel Rock Ride. 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

0: 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That's it for the ride home for this evening. Enjoy your night. We'll do it again tomorrow. Puck drop shortly after 3 o'clock. I leave you with music from Guns N' Roses and Mr. Brownstone on Ottawa's best rock, Rebel Rock 101.7.
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4: 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But we do know how to rock. 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
5: Here comes another 50-minute rock ride on

This one's about everything you don't think about until you sleep. Yeah. And this one's for nothing. And this one's for fun.

something, yeah. But none of it'll last unless you take the reins, take them from the night. Push the pawn right through the pass. And this one's for the silence and the questions that it brings. And the smell of time and the reverence.

This is CIDG Ottawa, 1017 on your FM dial and online at rebel1017.com, a Torres Media Company.